around. And that takes the time. But the shack outside the game. And you know what I'm talking about. Just let me know if you wanna go to that home out on the range. They got a lot of nice girls.

0: delivery flow.
1: Enter my life. Hi, this is Colin Hay from Men at Work.
2: Enter my life.
1: And you're listening to Into My Life.
2: Mondo Lever FM.